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1: Should this be the last dance? Maybe. Mary Jane.

It's Good to Be King on 5.7 KOCZ Reno's Classic Rock, the Petty Party, and that one from Wildflowers. From the Hypnotic Eye album, You Get Me High, and third things out with Mary Jane's Last Dance, the Petty Party. Right now, Aerosmith's coming up. Your chance to get a pair of tickets right up close in the comfy seats, the VIP KOZZ hot seats for the Grand Sierra Resort's Street Heat to go see Blue Oyster Cult. That on the way right now, Aerosmith.

0: When the 5.7 kids easy windows classic rock, there's Guns N' Roses. And Guns N' Roses, everybody, here on the Workforce Rewrite. Aerosmith, and we also had the Patty Party, which did that. Let's talk about the car of the day, the Street Heat. Go to streetheatreno.com to see all these beautiful cars. The Grand Sierra Resort Street Heat car of the day. Whenever I think about some of these cars, I think about some of them. If I could have one of the cars I used to have. 4 Firebirds, 2 El Caminos, a Ranchero, a Cougar, a Cuda, a Mustang. I had so many cool cars. And today's car, very, very cool. This is a 1968 AMC AMX Great Body Style. This one was really popular. It's owned by a guy from right here in Reno, Nevada, Stephen Costa. It was his daily driver from 72 to the mid-80s. And he's going to be showing it off at the big show and shine out there. Street Heat Reno, Reno's hottest car show, August 5th through the 8th at Grand Sierra Resort. All the shows are free. Voyager, the Tribute to Journey, the Mick Adams and the Tribute to the Stones, Blue Oyster Cult, and George Thorogood. Those are all free shows, plus little locals. You got Hindsight, Arizona Jones, Ventura Highway, and the Great Golden Band. Local openers and some great headline ads. These are free shows. However, being that I am the Street Heat ambassador, I've got a pair of seats right up front in the premier seat, VIP, KOZZ hot seats. 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
3: I've got a total of 4 crashes to tell you about. First one, the most recent, is at the intersection of Lakeside and Moana Lane. That involves a motorcycle. That just happened, so avoid that area if possible. The next one is being reported on 580 northbound near Moana Lane. Another one on 395 southbound, south of Audi Boulevard. That one appears to be causing a moderate buildup right before the spaghetti bowl. The next crash, 580 northbound, south of South Meadows Parkway. Emergency vehicles could still be on the scene there, so approach that area with caution. 80 westbound from USA Parkway is in a state of heavy flow. Till you get to Mustang, then it'll be wide open. And 395 northbound after the spaghetti bowl is still buzzing with a crowded flow.
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6: Hey, Peach Forecaster Irena Plunkett here with your Reno forecast. Tonight, clear skies with a low around 61 degrees. Tomorrow onward, we'll start a long stretch of triple-digit heat. Daytime highs will tap out at 102 on Sunday, 100 degrees on Monday. Light, loose-fitting clothes from here on out with lots of water. That's my suggestion. That's your Weather Authority forecast.
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0: What a 5.7 KLZ Reno's Classic Rock. There's Van Halen. We had the Police and also the Stones, Max Volume, and your Workforce Free Ride. So Pam Ferris has been giving away tickets to this really cool thing. It's happening this Sunday, 4 p.m., Pioneer Center for the Performing Arts. Say that fast three times. Pioneer Center for the Performing Arts. It's the Reno Phil, your chance to chill with the Reno Phil as they do the Yacht Rock Extravaganza. Music for lovers of all ages. And plus there's, the Reno Phil and then the powerhouse vocals, all the great Yacht Rock songs. And another chance for you to win tomorrow. Pair of tickets. It's going to be a good one. Now, Pam's filling in for me tomorrow because I've got a big show. Going to be the Nashville Social Club. I hope you can make it by. We made a vinyl record. All my best songs on one vinyl record. And, we had a good time doing it. Of course, the band is so good. Ryan Hall and Eric Olivas from Psychobabble and 100 other great bands. You got Vince Gates from The Floyd and then there's me. Okay, I come up with the riffs, I come up with the songs, and they make the magic happen. So it's going to be a good time. Greg Gilmore opening up the show. He did all the graphics on the album. Yeah, we did a vinyl LP. So proud of that. So the big release party tomorrow. So yeah, Pam's filling in for me. So let's have a good time this weekend, man. The weekend is almost here. Coming back, it's going to be Mellencamp, and there might be some Floyd.
1: 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Check this out. Here's what happened.
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2: 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More light.
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4: We're going to go with the far more popular alternative, saving daylight, which gives you a longer, brighter day. And who could be against that? This is an easy one. It's the greatest. We have the greatest clocks. We have the best clocks in the world. Well, I tell you what, nobody can beat our clocks, not even the Swiss. The Swiss clocks are garbage. We've got the greatest clocks here.
3: Thank you.
4: And we don't want to mess with them. 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
5: The four crashes from last hour have been cleared. I can still see a lot of congestion, though. 580 northbound from Newell Road to Plum Lane is boasting a heavy flow leading to the Spaghetti Bowl. After the bowl, more congestion awaits from Audi Boulevard to Panther Valley. The movement is happening in what seems to be like slow motion through there. Keep your eyes up for those brake lights. USA Parkway has a massive amount of wheels from Walton Way to 80. Once you do get on the highway, 80 westbound is also moving slow from there to Patrick. I'm also seeing a new listener-reported crash that just popped up as I'm speaking at the intersection of Audi and Sullivan. Be ready to avoid that area. Delays are possible there.
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0: 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It's your workforce free ride. And you know what? This Sunday with the Big Hairy Library, I don't know if you heard the news, Tony Iommi has released a new album. New album from Tony Iommi, the man? The man who invented heavy metal. Tony Iommi of Black Sabbath. And new album is called From the Dark, featuring a new song called World Alone, featuring Scandinavian heavy metal king, Jörn Landa. He's on vocals. He was in a band called Avantasia, and he had his own band, Jörn. So it's going to be cool to hear that. Plus, I have a new one from Deep Purple. Their new album is called Splat. Deep Purple will be here in September with Kansas at the Nuggets Outdoor Event Center. Details about that show up at KOZCRadio.com. Deep Purple. It's going to be a good one. But yeah, Sunday night, 7 to 9 p.m., 2 hours of 80s Big Hair Rock. And a couple of cool things. I mean, new stuff from Tony Iommi of Black Sabbath and new Deep Purple, along with all the other 80s big giant anthem rock monsters right here with KOZZ. It's Reno's Classic Rock. Coming back in just a moment. We're going to keep this party rolling. We're hopping. We're heading to the weekend.
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3: We're starting this hour with a kerfuffle on 80 westbound that's causing the flow of traffic to come to a slow crawl. Reports of minor police activity on 80 westbound near Canyon Road. That's by Lockwood. That's causing the right lane to be closed for the moment. That's making the flow coming from USA Parkway to be even slower than normal. The delay from USA Parkway to Lockwood is currently clocking in at 58 minutes. Avoid the intersection of Audi Boulevard and Sullivan. There was a crash there and it's causing a four-way jam. Pyramid Highway northbound is packed from Los Altos Parkway up to Highland Ranch Parkway, and 395 northbound is heavy from North McCarran to Panther Valley Road.
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5: Hey, hey, Peach. Forecaster Urena Plunkett here with your Reno forecast. Tonight, clear skies with a low around 61 degrees. Tomorrow onward, we'll start a long stretch of triple-digit heat. Daytime highs will tap out at 102 on Sunday, 100 degrees on Monday. Light, loose-fitting clothes from here on out with lots of water. That's my suggestion. That's your Weather Authority forecast.
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0: 105.7 KLZ, Easy Windows Classic Rock, Max Volume, and Queensryche. Jeff Tate, formerly of Queensryche, the vocalist, coming out this way. He's going to be here in October or something. We're already talking about October because the summer is flying by. It's going to be tomorrow night at Nashville Social Club. I love the Nashville Social Club. They have, first off, they have great food, great people, great bar, great entertainment. They have great shows. I was just there for the Dave Mason Memorial and the dedication, hanging out with Michael McDonald and Patrick Simmons and the Doobie Brothers. I mean, they get some great entertainment in there. And, well, you know what? They're going to let us play tomorrow. Max Volume Band, we recorded an album. We went through and all my best songs. We went to Spotify and said, what are the world's favorite songs from the Max Volume Band? And we recorded an album. There's three new songs that have never been recorded with the band. One brand new. Two that were only acoustic beforehand. And it's going to be a great night. Opening up the show is going to be Greg Gilmore. And I was like, tickets are $10. Come on down. It's a good party. Show starts at, doors are at 6:30. Show starts at 7:30. And then we're just going to have the best damn time we can, okay? We're going to be as good as we possibly can be. We can't wait. Eric Olivas on the drums and Ryan Hall. Both of those guys have been, man, so many great bands. Eric posted a picture of his days in Psychobabble with his mohawk. Of course, Vince Gates from the Floyd, he's like the real leader of the band. He's the one that produced and engineered and mastered the new album. But it's vinyl. We got a vinyl record. We're awful damn happy about that. Hope you can join us. Alice Cooper's up next. Have yourself a wonderful evening, and hopefully maybe I'll see you tomorrow night. Thank you so much, and see ya!
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4: We're starting this hour with a kerfuffle on 80 westbound that's causing the flow of traffic to come to a slow crawl. Reports of minor police activity on 80 westbound near Canyon Road. That's by Lockwood. That's causing the right lane to be closed for the moment. That's making the flow coming from USA Parkway to be even slower than normal. The delay from USA Parkway to Lockwood is currently clocking in at 58 minutes. Avoid the intersection of Audi Boulevard and Sullivan. There was a crash there and it's causing a four-way jam. Pyramid Highway northbound is packed from Los Altos Parkway up to Highland Ranch Parkway, and 395 northbound is heavy from North McCarran to Panther Valley Road.
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0: It's time once again to escape to another world where the rock is always just right and your seasoned host is never short on stories to share. 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
1: Well, we made it to the end of July, surviving heat waves, Taylor Swift's wedding, and the launch of a new Rolling Stones record. I'm proud of us. You're listening to Alice's Attic, and guess what? This is your Uncle Alice here on a Thursday to ease you into the weekend with style and grace. Thank you for tuning in. This hour on the Attic, I'm excited to go back to the most rock and roll year of 1971 for my Cooper's Countdown. Plus, I'll spin some of your favorite rock and roll records starting right about now.
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1: Your Uncle Alice was a busy guy back in 71. I released two albums that year, Love It to Death in March, then Killer in November. People other than yours truly put out records in 71, so let's see what was on rock charts at the end of July that year. Back in the day, people used to hitchhike, and CCR wrote a song about one of them at number five on the charts, Sweet Hitchhiker. Joe Cocker was fourth on the charts with his tune, High Time We Went. As I mentioned, the Stones just put out a new record, but in 1971, their great tune, Wild Horses, sat at the number three position. They just will not stop, and I hope they never do. One spot away from the top was a band named after a place I once lived, Chicago, with Beginnings. We did a lot of shows with CTA then. They were called Chicago Transit Authority, and then later on, just Chicago. And at the top of the spot this week, 1971, was a song that Tesla also had a big hit with. It's the five-man electrical band, Lamenting All the Signs.

0: 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More Alice Cooper after this. 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
1: Hello, Alice. I've been watching this new show. It's a series, really a work of art. Every scene is beautifully crafted. Spider-Noir, starring Nicolas Cage as Spider-Man, set in the time of rotary phones and wisecracking newsies. I couldn't help but be reminded of you. One particular scene gave me the vibes of songs like Crazy Little Child, that entire album, really. I know that you would like it. I'm not sure if you know the composers of the soundtrack, Michael Dean Parsons and Chris Bowers. For some reason, I feel like there's a connection between those two and you. Alice, A-L-Y-C-E, parts unknown. I do watch that. Nicolas Cage, it's absolutely fascinating. When you sit there, somebody came up with the idea. How about Spider-Man in the 30s as a sort of a detective, a Sam Spade, and it's actually really good. Of course, when you get Nicolas Cage doing anything and just telling him, go for it, it's going to be great. Tell me what your TV and film recommendations are at alice@alicesattic.com. I'll be back very soon with This Day in Rock.
0: Alice Cooper will be right back with more insanity after this break.
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8: Good things come to those who wait. So here's more rock on Alice's Attic with Alice Cooper.

This Day in Rock with Alice is coming up, and it's more music right now. It's Alice's Attic with Alice K.

0: now on Alice's Attic. It's This Day in Rock. Tell us about it, Coop.
1: On July 30th, 2025, just over a week after his death, at the age of 76, Ozzy Osbourne's fans filled the streets of his hometown in Birmingham to pay their respects. The funeral procession featured a local brass band playing Black Sabbath and Ozzy tunes as a hearse carrying Osbourne's body drove slowly past his admirers. Osbourne's family was on hand, as well as thanking fans for their outpouring of support and laying a few flowers at the Black Sabbath bench and bridge, which has become a memorial site for the late metal legend. Ozzy was one of a kind. There will never be another Ozzy because they only make one. And here's a great song to remember Ozzy by.

0: Someone has to pay for this travesty. Back with more Alice Cooper next. Alice's Attic with Alice Cooper.
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13: 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Don't expect is for your very own late night pal to be a member of the Rock and Roll Hall of Fame. But then again, this ain't your average rock and roll rodeo. Confide in him now, and you shall be rewarded. It's Alice's Attic with Alice Cooper.
2: So how's your evening going? Me? I'm okay. Thanks for asking. I mean, it's pretty easy being Alice Cooper. People seem to like me, and I like people. Well done. With a little bit of Tabasco. I really do appreciate you guys listening to Alice's Attic because I'm not exactly a professional DJ. All right, enough of my random rambling. Listen up because you just might hear your request, especially if you wanted this little ditty.
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On Alice's Attic. It's Alice's Attic with Alice Cooper.

0: 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It's Movie Music Madness, starring the one and only Alice Cooper.
1: If you were around in 1985, I bet you remember this movie. It's called Mask, and it stars Cher, Sam Elliott, and Eric Stoltz. The film is based on the life and death of Rocky Dennis, a boy who had an extremely rare genetic disorder known as lionitis, due to the head enlargement that it causes. I do remember the movie, and it was really well done. The soundtrack had a bunch of rock songs from Bruce Springsteen, Gary U.S. Bonds, and this one from my buddy Bob Seger. Here's Bob, down on Main Street.
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2: I just played you some Bob Seger, so I thought I'd tell you a story about my stories, Detroit stories. The record in particular, East Side Story, the song. Detroit Stories was my record back in 2021. It debuted at number one on Billboard's top album sales chart. Yay for me. East Side Story was originally done by Seger and his band, The Last Herd. Seger had originally written the song for a Detroit band called The Underdogs, managed by Edward Punch Andrews, along with Seger. But then Seger recorded it himself. I didn't know the song. Bob Ezrin brought it in, and I listened to it, and I said, well, can we do it the way Alice would do it? And he goes, yeah, that's the idea. So we changed the lyrics a little bit and did a little more theatricality on it. And with that, another Detroit story straight from the horse's mouth. I'll be right back with something more trivial.
0: Alice will be right back.
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0: think that brain of yours is packed with musical knowledge? Let's find out with Rock Trivia. What do you got for us, Coop?
1: What is the subtitle to the 1985 Grammy-nominated Pat Benatar single, Invincible? The full title is Invincible, The Legend of Billie Jean. And it's from her sixth studio album, Seven the Hard Way. The film The Legend of Billie Jean stars Helen Slater. And in his film debut, Christian Slater. Really good actor, Christian Slater. So here it is, Invincible.

0: There's more Alice Cooper coming sooner than later. Alice's Attic with Alice Cooper.
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15: If you're looking for a radio host who plays games with you, you've come to the wrong place. Unless, of course, the game is rock, paper, scissors. Then you can count on our faithful host to choose rock every single time. He's got his microphone on. And his leathers are just back from the cleaners. It's Alice's Attic with Alice Cooper.
16: What's up, party people? And when I say party people, I mean you. There in your easy chair, chowing down on Doritos and Diet Coke and listening to your Uncle Alice ramble on. By the way, what's going on with Doritos and M&Ms? I just got spicy pizza Doritos everybody's experimenting with all these different flavors of everything. And M&M's has gone totally off the map. I had key lime pie M&M's the other day. And I mean, it's everything you can imagine. Liver and onions, M&M's, that'll be good. Anyways, don't mess around with M&M's, okay? They're great as they are. But they really do taste like lemon meringue. It's really interesting. Okay, I have songs and bands and trivia and all sorts of stuff and nonsense that will make your evening bearable. So let's get to the rock.
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1: Okay, rock fans, what stick song is a first-person story of an outlaw captured for a bounty who is about to be executed for his criminal activities? Renegade. The lyrics written by Tommy Shaw include, "Hangman is coming down from the gallows, and I don't have very long." Renegade sticks.

0: This is Attic with Alice Cooper.
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1: Dear Alice, I don't usually send emails, but I hope this reaches you. I've always loved your music, and I certainly still do. I also wanted to share a quick joke with you. What smells worse than anchovies? Anchovies butts. Best regards, Clay Lombardo. I guess so. I've never really gotten that deep into anchovies, but the next time I have one on a Caesar salad, I will look for the butt. If you can top that joke, and I do believe that you can, send your funny stuff my way at alice@alicesattic.com. 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
0: Alice will be back in a moment.
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0: Alice's Attic with Alice Cooper. 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

0: just a few.
1: We'll travel back to that decade of decadence with You Gotta Love the 80s. And we're doing more rock now.
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1: And the heyday of all things metal.
0: It's time to travel back to one very dynamic decade. You gotta love the 80s. In Alice's Attic, here's Coop now.
2: One of the best named men in rock, other than me, of course, is Buck Dharma of Blue Oyster Cult. He wrote the BOC hit Burnin' For You, which was on the charts in 1981. And that, of course, makes it perfect for You Gotta Love the 80s. We gave this band their first break. We took them on tour. And to this day, they still thank us for giving us that break of getting out in front of a lot of people. All right, so let's hear it. A song that's not about hemorrhoids.

0: Attic with Alice Cooper.
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0: You're inside Alice's attic. Your sagacious host could truly benefit from having a yard sale. Who wouldn't be interested in used straitjackets, top hats, guillotines, and leather pants? There's even a lava lamp from his first L.A. apartment. But amongst the flotsam and jetsam of an extraordinarily interesting life are the tantalizing tales that only a rock and roll Hall of Famer could deliver. So sit back and enjoy another hour of rock and talk with Alice Cooper.
5: 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One, it's free. And two, you can do other things while you're listening. 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Alice's Attic is the perfect accompaniment to all sorts of activities. I'm not even going to go into the adult ones. Okay, you like rock? I've got it right here to play for you. Let me prove it.
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0: hotel rooms in Brooklyn to earn my tees. Yeah, that's why I took the program from 311. So after I yelled and screamed and telling him why.
1: 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Now on Alice's Attic with Alice Cooper. Let's do more music. It's Alice's Attic with Alice Cooper.

0: Alice's Attic with Alice Cooper and another taste of Live and Kicking.
1: Peter Frampton's one of the rare artists who, like Cheap Trick, had one of his biggest hits with a live album. Nobody had heard of Cheap Trick until they made the Live at Budokan, which put them on the map and actually made them a major act. Same thing with Peter Frampton. So let's hear Frampton in concert in his heyday with Show Me the Way. And before this, Peter Frampton basically was a pop star until people actually listened to the fact that he was one of the best guitar players in rock and roll. He had two careers.

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0: More of Alice's Attic with Alice Cooper coming up. Alice's Attic with Alice Cooper.
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9: When President Abraham Lincoln was criticized for supporting General Ulysses S. Grant's command during the Civil War, Lincoln flatly stated, "I cannot spare this man. He fights." When Grant's rivals petitioned for his removal on grounds of excessive drinking, Lincoln said, "If it makes fighting men like Grant, then find out what he drinks and send a case to each of my commanders." Lincoln's confidence in his general proved to be correct, and in 1865, the Civil War finally came to its end. 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
1: Okay, freakazoids, I've got facts to freak you out. Without further ado, here we go. The most streamed Spotify single is Harry Styles' Girl Crush, followed closely by my song Dead Babies, I'm sure. The longest wedding veil was longer than 63 football fields. Some people just go overboard. Some cats are allergic to people, and can you blame them? A 2.89 billion monthly users, Facebook has a bigger population than China, which is at 1.4 billion, or India at 1.3 billion. Cheap Trick's Robin Zander has a son named Robin Taylor Zander and a daughter named Robin Sailor Zander. Yes, really. And finally tonight, for you poker players, the odds of getting a royal flush are exactly 1 in 649,740. I've seen one in my life. During the Billion Dollar Babies tour, we played poker every day. Steve Hunter, one of the greatest guitar players of all time, still is, pulled a royal flush. And there you have it, straight from your Uncle Alice. You're welcome.
0: 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You think radio this brilliant is free? We'll be back with more amazing Alice Cooper after the break.
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0: 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So let's test your expertise. 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
1: What video for a 1985 Bruce Springsteen song features the boss in a lead role talking to his young son and pitching a baseball against a wooden backstop against an imaginary lineup? Glory Days. The music video was shot in late May and was directed by filmmaker John Sayles. The song, of course, is about a baseball player's former glory days.

0: Unlike Elvis, Alice Cooper has not left the building. 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
1: Hello, is it me you're looking for? Or as Dave Mustaine sings, hello me, meet the real me. And yes, this is the real Alice Cooper. Okay, you people are always writing to me saying play AC/DC, play Van Halen, play Queen. But don't worry, I always play those bands. Please request some deeper cuts. In fact, I've got one of those in my Attic Classic up this hour, but first, this.
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1: T-Rex were sadly done before their time, as singer Mark Bolan died in a car crash when he was only 29 back in 1977. He actually played guitar on the Billion Dollar Babies album, and we may have been drinking so much we can't remember where he played. Ironically, a lot of Bolan songs have car references, including the tune Jeepster, which is tonight's Attic Classic. A Jeepster is produced by Willys Overland Motors from 1948 to 1950. My Hollywood Vampires covered this, but here's the original Jeepster. T-Rex definitely had a way with words.

0: Alice's Attic with Alice Cooper.
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1: Hey, Alice, I'm 60 years old, Scottsdale native, and longtime fan. I was a friend of our old guitarist, Michael. His girlfriend was my massage therapist, and they lived in the complex where I worked. 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I have a fantastic recipe for you if you like onions. Here it is, the Scottish onion. 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I hope you try it, love it, like I do. Sincerely, Scott Terrazon. We just became a cook show. If you want to send me recipes that I will probably never make, do it at alice@alicesattic.com. 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
0: Your teller of Detroit stories, Alice Cooper, will return after these messages.
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1: What was the first single from Heart's debut album, Dreamboat Annie? Magic Man. Written and composed by Ann and Nancy Wilson, the song is sung from the viewpoint of a young girl who is being seduced by an older man, much to the annoyance of her mother. Okay, I understand at some point this was autobiographical. And they didn't mention who the man was, but I had a feeling that it was somebody in the music business.

0: that concludes another magical and memorable edition of Alice's Attic. Alice Cooper returns tomorrow. Same time, same channel, boys and ghouls. Alice's Attic with Alice Cooper.
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0: 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Miss the morning crew? Check this out. Here's what happened.
1: A young beaver attacked him.
2: No. Okay, first off, you have to stay away from angry beavers. And I don't know if you know this about beavers, but beavers, very hairy.
1: Yes.
2: They're very wet. They can give you horrible diseases. So you gotta watch out for those beavers.
1: Have you ever seen the rare and reclusive bald beaver?
2: Surprisingly, a lot of beavers are very well groomed. I don't know if you know this.
1: Okay.
2: Though they can secrete an oily, waterproof substance that can be very pungent. The substance can also be warm, musky, with a little hint of a vanilla-like scent.
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0: 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Miss the morning crew? Check this out. Here's what happened.
1: And the Congress have approved a measure pressed by President Trump to make daylight savings time permanent.
2: Which one is this?
1: This is the one with the extra hour at the end of the day. More light. More light.
2: That's it. Done.
1: Why are you done?
2: I'm done with this guy.
1: What?
3: We're going to go with the more popular alternative, saving daylight, which gives you a longer, brighter day. And who could be against that? This is an easy one. It's the greatest. We have the greatest clocks. We have the best clocks in the world. Well, I tell you what, nobody can beat our clocks, not even the Swiss. The Swiss clocks are garbage. We've got the greatest clocks here.
2: Thank you.
3: And we don't want to mess Thank with you. Them. We don't want them to change ever again.
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16: It's Friday. It's here. The weekend is here. Happy, happy, joy, joy Friday. Good morning. I am Jay

So kick back, relax, grab that coffee, and enjoy some of the fine segments that we have put together from some of the shows over the course of the last year or so. Have a great Friday. Have a good weekend. We'll see you at Wingfest.

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1: Welcome to Friday. It's your morning crew, Kevin and Jay.
2: Good morning.
3: This is a song about being happy.
2: There it is.
3: That's right.
2: Starting it already.
1: Yes.
3: It's the happy, happy, joy, joy song.
2: Get right into it.
1: So damn.

0: I don't think you're happy enough. That's right.
1: Come on.
0: I'll teach you to be happy.
2: Sure you can.
0: I'll teach your grandmother to suck eggs.
2: No, you can't.
0: Now, boys and girls, let's try it again.

0: Welcome to Friday. I am so damn happy.
1: Happy Friday. Happy National New Kids on the Block Day, everybody. Yes. It's on this day in 1989 that they got, like, the key to the city of Massachusetts. They declared this day National New Kids on the Block because you got the right stuff, baby.
0: Please, so I don't have to.
2: The city of Massachusetts, everybody.
1: Oh, is that what I said?
2: Yeah, that's what you said.
1: Hey, it's 6 o'clock in the morning. Kiss my ass.
0: Traffic Terry popping in with a little commentary.
2: I can't resist that one.
1: I'm not Mr. I'm going to overly correct everything somebody says because I never make a mistake.
2: It's not that we don't make a mistake.
1: The state of Massachusetts.
2: It's not that we make a mistake. It's just we like to point out yours.
1: That's what it is.
0: Thank you, Terry.
2: You're welcome.
0: You saved me.
1: Condescending jerks. Also, it's Happy National Brandon Day, and just because you guys pissed me off, it's Happy National Scream Day.
0: All right.
1: Here we go.
2: Mark, you feel better?
1: Yeah.
0: Mark says, happy Friday to you guys. Looking forward to the show this morning. At least somebody is. Danielle, happy Friday, gentlemen. Have a great weekend. Oh, by the way, phone number 775-737-KUZZ. You want to shoot a text, feel free. Nikki, good morning, gentlemen. Whoa, easy there. So happy it's finally Friday. Let's do this. Many thanks for another badass week. Amanda, good morning. Kevin and Jay, happy Friday. Carrie, happy, happy, joy, joy, Friday, Jay, to the best morning crew on the planet. Let's bang them drums on National Arbor Day. Oh. Hey, Jay, what kind of tree likes to give high fives?
1: What?
0: A palm tree. Buddy says, happy Friday, crew. Gotta love work meetings where minutes are kept and hours are lost.
1: All right.
0: Will, good morning, gentlemen. Happy Friday. Have a great day and weekend. Happy, happy, or joy, joy. It's finally the last day of keywords. And then John, Alien Sea Monkey, wanted you to sing it, Jay.
1: Absolutely.
0: Sing it. To what do we owe the pleasure, Traffic Terry?
2: Well, I'm here in filling for Boogie this morning.
1: All right.
2: And I haven't seen this time in the morning since the last time I filled in for Boogie.
1: Okay.
0: So, welcome to the dark.
2: Thank you.
0: Ish.
2: It's not
0: dark anymore.
2: I enjoy it, but don't tell anybody that.
0: Okay.
1: Okay. And I would like to, I'm going to give the finger to Dale right now, too, who also texts in, who says the city of Massachusetts.
2: Yeah. See, they're listening.
1: Bastards.
0: Dude, you can't call other people names for your mistake. You can't.
1: Pointing them out. Just let it go. Just let it go.
0: I can't. Why? You can't let things go.
1: Really?
0: Yes.
1: Okay.
0: All right.
1: Like this?
0: What? I don't know. What are we letting go?
1: Nothing.
0: All right, Elsa.
1: I know. Kevin's the be-all, end-all, everybody. He's the greatest.
2: To be fair, I caught it first before him.
1: I know.
2: Okay.
0: About time you recognize that, though.
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1: It's your morning crew. See, last Monday, you know, it was kind of a sucky day because I was in bed, food poisoning.
2: Right.
1: But it was nice to not be here on a Monday because it was Monday.
2: Okay.
1: But we're here and having
2: a
1: good time.
2: Tuesday becomes Monday.
1: No, Tuesday was still Tuesday.
2: Tuesday
1: was still Tuesday.
2: Yeah.
1: Well, it is Women's History Month. Here's a fun little fact for you. Mm-hmm. A third of men said a wife should obey her husband.
2: Okay.
1: We're screwed. We are absolutely screwed.
2: That's bringing back the 50s values.
1: And how'd that go? And it's not the old generations who are saying this.
2: I know.
1: It is Gen Z who, across the world, have these regressive views about women. 23,000 people from 29 companies, a third of Gen Z males believe a wife should always obey her husband. You're going to extinct yourself, kids. I'm here to tell you, because the ladies nowadays are not going to stand for that. By comparison, 13% of boomers agree.
2: Okay.
1: So the generation that was around or was at least born when this thought process was in effect.
2: They're saying, you know what? It wasn't really that great back then. Maybe we should not do that.
1: Yeah. More than half the men in Indonesia, Malaysia, and India said they agreed with that statement. Of course they did. American men were in the top half of the countries, 23% agreeing that women should obey men. This is just, oh man. I'm just reporting it, ladies. Don't hate the messenger. In the U.S., a quarter of men agree that a husband should have the final word on important decisions made in his home. This is not going to age well. So, you have something to say over there, youngin'?
2: No, I've been told a few times before to stop my misogyny, so I'm just going to go ahead and just shut up.
1: Wow, is that all it takes?
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1: 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Well, Jay, I got a new job for you. And okay. I think you fit right into this. This is going to be perfect for you.
2: All right.
1: The IRS has some openings, and they need some people to help them out.
2: Okay, what do they got going on now?
1: Well, because of the no tax on tips law that Congress passed this summer, there's a caveat that says you still have to pay taxes on tips earned from pornographic activity.
2: Oh.
1: So they have IRS agents scouring the OnlyFans website.
2: Okay.
1: For pornographic activity.
2: All right. This might be a job for you as well. I mean, really, any man out there, or woman, really.
1: They are getting paid to watch porn at work.
2: Right.
1: Now, not everything on OnlyFans is porn.
2: Sometimes there's a lot of, you just get like feet. Oh, a lot of, well, no, well, there's a lot of celebrities and influencers that are on OnlyFans that are just doing random things, and it's not pornographic at all.
1: Right. 5 million content creators on there. It's not clear how many are in the U.S.
2: Right, yeah.
1: So the IRS agents have to watch the videos to determine whether the person's content is pornographic or not. But then you've got to figure out, well, what's porn?
2: Right, yes.
1: Wow.
2: And so what is the definition of, I mean,
1: I know it when I see it.
2: and it's one of those things. I mean, if it's, I think even if it's just somebody, you know, posing in bra and panties or, you know, Speedo or, you know, and because, you know, men are
1: wing sauce dripping down their belly.
2: Men are on OnlyFans as well. And so there's, yeah, I don't know, man, that's a tough one. What would be considered pornographic?
1: If you go to the federal government, you can apply to work for the IRS. I don't know if that's a job they would give you right away. You might have to work up to that. It might be a promotion.
2: There you go. And look, they did hire a bunch of IRS agents under the prior administration. So maybe that's where they are going to put all of those agents.
1: Yes, because they're actually starting to trim those agents now because they don't need them anymore.
2: There you go. You said trim.
1: Yes, I did. So there you go. OnlyFans viewing while at work.
2: All right. So
1: now,
2: there you go.
1: I mean, we just call it research. It's show research.
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1: Back in 2024, you and I had a conversation with a very funny gentleman by the name of Dustin Ballard.
2: Yes, we did.
1: Dustin is YouTube famous for a series called There I Ruined It. Yeah. He takes great songs and ruins them. He's also responsible for this.
2: Oh yeah, I haven't heard that one.
1: David Lee Roth falling down the stairs.
2: Yeah.
1: Tom Petty falling down the stairs.
2: Yep. Yeah, so he's done some of those.
1: He also did a rousing rendition of Baby Got Back to the Sound of Silence.
2: Yes, he did.
1: And now he has taken the song Wagon Wheel,
2: right,
1: made famous by Darius Rucker.
2: Mm-hmm.
1: It was written by Bob Dylan.
2: Right.
1: And he has put it, along with the lyrics, to Boys in the Hood.
2: Oh, from Eazy-E.
1: Yes.
2: Eazy-E's Boys in the Hood, sung to the tune of Wagon Wheel. I can't wait to hear it.

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0: Right, yep.
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2: I don't know. Why do we have to beep out my buddy?
0: I do not know. I do not know.
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1: This should have been in Stupid Is, but we do have to talk about it. They got a video released of Randall Baker, 41-year-old guy. He is accused of stealing a Bud Light truck from a liquor store in Evansville, Indiana.
2: I mean, good on him. If you're gonna steal something, go big or go home.
1: Go big or go home, right? Said the driver of the truck was unloading it when it was stolen. He had to jump out of the moving truck.
2: Uh-huh.
1: Baker refused to pull over, and the chase began.
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1: 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He hit a Vandenberg County Sheriff's deputy's cruiser, crashed into a field. 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They got him. But we salute you, Mr. Baker.
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1: What the hell just happened?
2: I had the story on Friday, and I thought, no, we had to have fun with this.
1: Okay. What was it, the singing? Sing for me.
2: It was the Mr. Bud Light Guy.
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1: Good morning.
2: Good morning, my friend.
1: 775-737-5699 is the text line. Let's see. Where did we leave off here? Dumb joke from Carrie. Annelle, good morning. So happy it's Thursday. What's the topic of the day? Well, you'll just have to stick around and find out, Annelle. Louie says, happy guess who got a raise today. I got a raise today, Thursday.
3: Okay.
1: It's Simon's mom's 78th birthday. She doesn't listen. Well, you need to fix that. Download the app for her, Simon. Yeah. We're damn funny. Come on.
3: How do you use this app?
1: Why does that sound like your mom?
3: I don't, because that's how I picture all moms sounding. Yeah, anybody over the age of 70.
1: This is true. Yeah, my mom is like, yeah, I'm not even going to try. Good morning, gents. It's Thirsty's Thursday from Jason. Eddie says, Jay, what about Kevin's other gift?
3: Oh, yes. Well, Eddie, that is going to be a surprise.
1: Okay.
3: So I let him know that he's got a can of Genesee Cream Ale coming tomorrow. Mm-hmm. But the other gift, I wanted to wait to let him see it and open it and get the reaction.
1: Okay.
3: So we'll talk about that tomorrow, Eddie. I apologize for forgetting it in my other truck.
1: It's man, can't take you anywhere.
3: I know.
1: Well, ultimateclassicrock.com did something pretty cool, I think.
3: Yeah.
1: Because, every Sunday morning for 2 hours, we've got Yacht Rock.
3: Yes, we do.
1: 8 to 10 a.m.
3: My mom, speaking of, She every time I talk to her, she says, I was listening to Chris in that show. What's it called? Yacht Rock? No, Mom, it's Yacht Rock.
1: Yacht?
3: Huh? Yacht Rock? No, Mom, Yacht Rock. Huh? Mom, Yacht Rock.
1: Mom, Meatloaf. Meatloaf. What is she doing? What does she do up there all day?
3: My mom had a few too many Genesee Cream Ales.
1: Back in the day, or on Sunday?
3: No, not anymore.
1: Okay.
3: She's been off all that for about 20 years now.
1: Okay, but, good for her. Well, they did the big four of Yacht Rock.
3: Yacht Rock.
1: Kenny Loggins, Steely Dan, Boz Skaggs, and Michael McDonald.

0: Peter Cetera was more along the lines of the, you know, soft, smooth Chicago. You're the inspiration, baby.
1: Yes. When the after Terry Caff died, and they kind of they dialed back the horns, and they just kind of went into that whole 80s.
0: Right. Yeah.
1: Let's see. But what? Anyone else?
0: Trying to think of some other good ones, like Seals and Crofts.
1: Oh, yeah.
0: Summer breeze makes me feel fine. Rolling through the jasmine in my mind. Yeah, that's a good one. And we got Kenny Loggins on there. I agree with that. Or Loggins in Messina.
1: Yes, because your mama don't dance.
0: Right.
1: Not anymore. But your daddy does rock and roll.
0: Hey, he's still rock and roll.
1: Yeah, there you go.
0: Yeah, I heard that song a couple days ago. I was like, man, the Poison version is better, but that Loggins and Messina one is pretty good too.
1: Oh, man. Kenny had his hands in all kinds of that 70s and 80s smooth sound stuff.
0: Yeah, he did.
1: All kinds of stuff.
0: Oh, man, he was the soundtrack king of the 80s, for sure.
1: Pablo Cruz.
0: Okay, that's another really good one. Steely Dan, the guy from Steely Dan is not going to be happy.
1: Donald Fagen, as a matter of fact.
0: I almost said Dan Fogelberg.
1: But he could be on the Yacht Rock.
0: Yes, he could, yeah.
1: Donald Fagen had this to say about this being on the ultimateclassicrock.com.
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1: Ladies and gentlemen. It is Friday. It is a little bit after 8. It is Spanish for Gringos.
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1: La palabra equipo.
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1: Es, en inglés, es también team. Es posible, es también crew.
2: Yeah, equipo es team.
1: Right. Could it also be construed as crew? Because according to Google Translate, it's crew.
2: Crew.
1: According to Trucker Mike.
2: Yeah, it could be. It could be.
1: I think it's wrong.
3: Because a crew is a team.
2: If you're more on the slang side, yeah.
1: Somewhat.
3: Yeah, crew is a team. I mean, we're a crew right here.
1: Sometimes they are.
3: But what else would it be?
2: You can say
1: two people who tolerate each other.
3: Still a team. You're still on a team.
1: Okay.
3: You don't have to be team players, but you're still on a team.
1: Anyway, that was the question that Trucker Mike had for us.
2: You could say the morning compañeros.
1: Ah, compañeros.
2: Compañeros. Bueno.
3: Compañeros.
2: Like the morning friends.
3: Okay.
1: Yeah. Okay.
2: The morning ganga. The morning gang.
3: But it wouldn't be morning. It would be like, what's morning? Mañana? La mañana? What is it?
2: Yeah, mañana.
3: Mañana.
2: La mañana.
3: Okay. La mañana.
2: La ganga de la mañana.
3: Gotcha.
1: Okay. Greet us with buenos dias, equipo. I said, good morning, team.
2: Yeah, it sounds too formal, like good morning, team, yeah.
1: But that was Google Translate.
2: Now, to confuse you even more, equipo could also mean gear.
1: Yes, el equipo de la equipo.
2: Yeah, like I'm going to go take pictures. I got to grab my equipo.
1: Yes, sí. Okay, sorry to distract you, but Spanish for gringos.
2: Yes,
3: Spanish for gringos.
2: More idioms from Latin America today, which means like funny sayings.
3: Okay. Here we go.
2: El primero, donde el diablo perdió el poncho.
3: Donde el diablo perdió el poncho.
2: Perdió.
1: Perdió.
3: Donde el diablo perdió el poncho.
2: Yes, now go ahead and take a stab at that sentence.
3: Tengo que ir a requería por donde el diablo perdió el poncho.
1: Can I have another root canal, please?
3: Requería?
2: Yeah, tengo que ir a recogerla por donde el diablo perdió el poncho.
3: Okay.
2: Which means like a really far away place.
3: Okay.
2: The literal translation is where the devil lost his jacket or his poncho.
3: Where the devil lost his poncho.
2: Yeah, so in English, you would say like BFE. I got to go out to...
3: Okay.
2: Donde el diablo perdió el poncho.
3: Got to go out to Sparks.
1: Spanish Springs, really.
2: Okay, next one. That one's from Uruguay. One's from Uruguay.
1: Uruguay.
2: Next one, hacer la barba.
3: Hacer la barba.
2: Hacer la barba.
3: Hacer la barba.
2: Yeah. And the sentence is?
3: Ese tipo la hizo barba al jefe para conseguir bono.
2: Ese tipo le hizo barba al jefe para conseguir bono. And this one's from Mexico. Hacer la barba literally means to make the beard.
1: Okay.
3: To make the beard?
2: Yeah, and it means somebody that will... like kiss up to the boss.
3: Oh, okay.
2: Like a brown nose to the boss.
3: Gotcha.
2: All right. Next one, lambeojos.
3: Lambeojos.
2: This one's from Puerto Rico.
3: Okay.
2: Go ahead.
3: Martin es un lambeojos. I say lo quiera.
2: Oh, they would love you in Puerto Rico.
1: Oh, man.
3: Well, I'm going to try this again.
2: Please. Because, you know, in Puerto Rico, they don't say they're R's, so you'd fit right in.
3: Martin es un lambeojos, hace lo que el jefe quiera.
2: Yes, very good. Okay, so lambeojos means somebody that'll do anything to be seen in a good light.
3: Oh, okay. All right.
2: And the literal translation to lambeojos is eye licker.
3: Eye licker.
1: Nice. Now that's somebody who's all over social media, basically. Influencers.
2: Yes, look at me.
3: Look what I'm doing. Yeah. Look who I'm hanging out with.
2: Yeah.
3: Okay. All right. Gotcha.
1: Look who's following me.
3: Okay. Fair enough. So that's what a lambeojos is.
2: Lambeojos, hacer la barba y donde el diablo perdió el poncho.
3: Yes.
1: Going to where the devil lost his jacket.
3: Okay. Tengo que ir... I The Reco
4: Recogerla.
3: Yeah,
4: Recogerla.
3: Recogerla.
4: The G is a...
2: Oh, that's an L. That's not an I?
4: No.
2: Oh, so I need glasses.
4: Oh, for the love of God. They're in your truck!
5: You can borrow mine if you want.
4: They are literally in your truck right now.
2: I'm reading this, and I thought the L was an I. Not that I would have pronounced it any better, but...
4: I just can't. Professor Boogie,
2: Professor gracias. Boogie, gracias. You did great. Ustedes. Thank you gracias. So much. Que tengan un buen fin de gracias. Semana.
4: Y también. Ladies and gentlemen, Spanish for Gringo.
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1: Is National Christmas Card Day.
2: It is.
1: It is a day to get those Christmas cards out. And I've been in contact with Hallmark, and we've been making Christmas cards for listeners and just generic ones. Well, we got a couple for some of the folks here at the office.
2: Okay.
1: This first one is for El Queso Pequeño.
2: Oh, queso pequeño.
1: El queso pequeño, may your holidays be as coordinated as your Dixon flannels, as sharp as your sarcasm, and as grammatically perfect as the sentences you can't help but correct.
2: Okay.
1: All right, we got one for El Queso Grande.
2: Oh, El Queso Grande. He's not listening.
1: He's not. El Queso Grande, we hope your holidays are as, quote, generous as you are with raises, bonuses, and even the office coffee budget.
2: Sorry, just choking on my coffee.
1: And for our very own Boogie. Boogie, we know you're a tad short, but your traffic reports stand tall every morning. Wishing you a Christmas with no accidents, no delays, and no tall tales about how tiny your commute really is. There you go.
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1: Well, yesterday we did a series of, it was National Christmas Card Day.
2: Yeah.
1: And you had been in touch with the folks over at Hallmark.
2: Yes.
1: To do a series of Christmas cards for our listeners and staff.
2: Uh-huh.
1: And there's a few we did not get to.
2: Right.
1: Just because of timing and other things to talk about.
2: Yep.
1: So we continue today.
2: Right.
1: What do you have for us right now? You Hallmark got back to you regarding whom?
2: Well, I have a few. Our sales staff.
1: Okay.
2: For one. And I got... I wanted to do something special for you as well.
1: Oh, isn't that sweet?
2: So I got some cards for you, too.
1: Okay.
2: So here we go. For the sales staff, thank you very much for everything. The Morning Crew says, season's greetings to the KOZZ sales team. Thanks for selling the ads. And sorry for all the scripts Jay improved, all the jokes Kevin corrected, and all the promos we turned in exactly when you didn't want them. We love you anyway. Merry Christmas.
1: Okay.
2: And we got happy holidays to KOZZ sales. We appreciate all the times you told us this has to run today. This client wants something funny, but not too funny, and we need it in 5 minutes. Cheers to another year of last-minute miracles and coffee-fueled panic.
1: There you go.
2: Because that's how it usually goes, too.
1: It usually is. It's like, oh, hey, this needs to be done yesterday. I'm like, yeah, no.
2: Right, exactly.
1: No.
2: So, and then one more. Thanks for another year of selling spots, dodging our calls, and pretending our creative ideas won't scare off clients. May your holidays be full of joy, big commissions, and absolute zero. Can we bump that rate down emails?
1: Nice. Very good.
2: So, there you go. And I got to scroll up here because they put this in one big email. So I just got to scroll to the ones for you.
1: Okay.
2: Here we go. Da, da, da.
1: Ones?
2: Oh, yeah. I got a couple.
1: They only sent me one for you.
2: Oh, did they really? Yeah. Oh, wow. Okay. Well, Kevin, may your holidays be full of joy. Though we know you'll calculate the exact correct amount and point out any grammatical errors along the way. Also, may your Christmas be perfectly precise, emotionally minimal, and 100% factually correct, just like you.
1: Mm-hmm.
2: And I got one more.
1: Okay.
2: May your... Kevin, thanks for keeping the studio perfectly accurate, humor-free, and emotion-like.
1: Whoa.
2: Wishing you a holiday season full of correctness.
1: Whoa.
2: With zero unnecessary laughter.
1: Humor-free? Knucklehead.
2: What you got for me?
1: I misread the email. They did send me two.
2: Oh, they did?
1: Yes.
2: Okay.
1: It says, some people dream of a silent night, but then there's Jay, working 4 jobs, hosting a radio show, and still popping up in public more often than Santa on a PR tour. Merry Christmas to the hardest working, most publicly cited man in the business. Thanks for keeping the airwaves merry, bright, and absolutely never quiet, Kev. And then, guess who's not staying home for Christmas? Of course, it's Jay, the only man with 4 jobs, 3 side hustles, 2 public appearances a day, and a partridge in a pear tree that he books for promo events. Merry Christmas to the busiest man alive. May your holiday be well attended as every place you've ever shown up. Kev.
2: That's great. The first one I thought was going to reference. I thought the first one with the silent night one, I thought was going to reference my big nose. I thought it was going there.
1: I did not tell Hallmark about your big nose. I was nice.
2: I thought I was nice.
1: Humorless. Humorless, my ass.
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2: It's the cure, it's the cold, kids.
3: That's the song that El Queso Grande would delete from existence.
1: Yes, he would. I never heard of those guys. 775-737-KOZZ. What song would you delete from existence? Randy came up with this one.
3: Ooh.

0: It's great because Family Guy really brought that back and has a great bit throughout the entire series with that one.
1: Eddie was bagging on Kid Rock, said he's like 60. Actually, Eddie, he's 54.
0: Yeah, he's younger than you, dude.
1: Which, according to you, he's a whippersnapper then. So he would be Kid Rock.
0: There you go.
1: And then Scott says, anything and everything for Milli Vanilli.
0: No, no, no, no, no.

0: still a great band. I mean, really.
1: I love the music, man.
0: I mean, if it wasn't for the lip-syncing scandal, I mean, even if they just had those singers perform it, they were tremendous. Yeah. They were very talented.
1: It was a fun record.
0: Louis took exception to me saying, I don't tell you how to do your job. He said, Kevin, if you want to go on a ride-along, I'll ask the boss. I'm like, well, what do you do? He goes, I drive a bomb. I deliver propane. And so I fired back at him, but now he's called in, Louie.
2: Now you listen to me, mister. I work for a living, and I mean real work, not writing down gobbledygook. I provide the people of this community with propane and propane accessories.
0: Well, thank you, Louie. It's kind of like El Queso Grande.
1: We appreciate you.
0: Yes. Yeah, he actually said, instead of looking over my shoulder telling me how to drive, you'll be yelling at everybody that cuts me off.
1: That's great.
0: Good. No, I think I'll pass, Lou. I appreciate the offer, but I'm good.
1: This has been a fun show. All these earworms that we're putting in people's ears, they don't want to hear these songs ever again, but yet we're playing them for them.
0: Sorry, Anel. I mean, she fired off with the first earworm thing this morning, right when we started this at 7, and it has not let up.
1: Yeah, it's nonstop.
0: Nonstop. 775-737-5699. What song would you delete from existence?
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1: 775-737-5699. What song would you like to wipe from existence? Morning.
2: Hey guys, what's up?
1: What is going on?
2: I just wanted to tell you or give you my opinion on a song that needs to be removed. Well, it's not really a song, it's more of an artist.
1: Oh, the whole artist needs to go away, not just the song.
2: The whole freaking dude, Morgan Wallen.
1: Wow, what's wrong with Morgan Wallen? You don't like chairs being thrown off the top of a bar?
2: Pretty much. I hate the dude twang, the freaking triumph piece put to country music. I get angry every time. Oh, my wife loves him, and I just, especially that song TN, I think is what it's called, I just, God, it drives me crazy.
1: Man, hitting nerves.
3: I don't know much about Morgan Wallen, but I'm not a big fan of that. Is he bro country?
1: No, he's not. He's more traditional than, say, a Luke Bryan would be.
3: Okay.
1: But he's not quite Jamie Johnson level traditional.
3: Gotcha.
1: All right. Or Chris Stapleton.
3: Okay.
1: But he's trying. He's more of an Eric Church.
3: Okay.
1: I think.
3: I don't mind Eric Church.
1: Yeah. Let's see. Where'd that one go? There it is. Lee says, delete any Rolling Stones song. That's a good start.
3: Okay. All right. Not a fan of Roll the Stones, apparently.
1: And then Brent says, anything by Striper. Especially Honestly. So we're eliminating bands now. Boogie. What the hell, Boogie?
3: Whoa.
1: Bohemian Rhapsody?
3: Wow. Okay.
1: That's a strong opinion.
3: All right.
1: Let's see. Bills by Lunch Money Lewis. We listen to that. And then Julie, she hit a nerve with you.
3: Yes, she did. She picked this one.
1: Hang on.

0: when back in that, what was it, 1993 when that came out, my buddy Red and Chad and I was living in these apartments over by Sparks High. Courtside Gardens was the name of the apartment complex.
1: Okay.
0: And they had a tennis court, and we would play tennis every Tuesday. It was Tennis Today is what we called it. And anytime we would go get dinner at a Philadelphia cheesesteak there on Green Beret, we would pile in the car, and we would listen to that song, and we would sing it at the top of our lungs. Love that one. Four Non-Blondes.
1: You're supposed to, she says. I scream from the top of my lungs.
0: Four Non-Blondes might have been a one-hit wonder, but man, Linda Perry, she has written a lot of big hits. She is basically responsible for Pink's career.
1: Yes.
0: She wrote a lot of Pink's hits.
1: Carrie says the Macarena, get rid of it.
0: Okay.
1: Speaking of the Rolling Stones, Moves Like Jagger hit the list that we have, number 11.
0: Moves Like Jagger. I got the moves like Jagger.
1: Maroon 5 and Christina Aguilera. This one, another one from The Voice showed up.

0: been doing a little dance.
1: It says the most annoying fake happy song in the world. also coming from the list, let's see, Fight Song from Rachel Platten.
0: Okay.
1: Some people use this message to power through tough times, and afterward it reminds them too much of the tough times.
0: Right, okay.
1: 7 Years from Lucas Graham.
0: Yeah, it's not a bad song, actually.
1: Train, Hey Soul Sister.
0: Okay. All right.
1: Whoa! Markham.
0: Markham coming in.
1: Danger Zone.
0: No.
1: And Wipeout.
0: The Fat Boys version?
1: I don't know.
0: Because the Fat Boys version.
1: That is funny. Yummy, Yummy, Yummy from Ohio's Express from Jerry.
0: I don't think I know that one.
1: Yeah. Steve says, remove any Swift song.
0: Mm.
1: All right.
0: No, I will... I'm not a big fan of the later Taylor Swift, but I like the early Taylor Swift.
1: When she was still country?
0: When she was country, even though all the way up to 1989 and Reputation. I'll take anything up to those two records.
1: Okay.
0: After that, I don't know, just not as good.
1: All right.
0: Yeah.
1: So 775-737-5699. If you could delete one song from existence, or clearly we're talking about bands too, so no one ever hears it again, what would it be? Justify your answer, kids. 775-737-KOZZ.
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1: 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It's your morning crew, Kevin and Jay. Good morning.
2: Good morning.
1: Things that people just don't get the appeal of. Nikki doesn't understand rap music.
2: Okay.
1: He does not understand the appeal of that.
2: I understand.
1: That's he said it's just my personal opinion. That's that's what the topic was. Things that you don't get the appeal of. Some of the other things on the list were people intensely watching someone else play a video game.
2: Right.
1: Like the folks who, you know, will log online and watch professional gamers play. It's
2: I can't do that.
1: Why?
2: I just have to be playing the game. Otherwise, I don't care.
1: And then somebody said, watching televised golf. People like blowing money on random stuff just because it's an expensive brand or a celebrity's company.
2: That's people that buy brand name stuff. Yeah. I mean, they're just ridiculous.
1: I know, those Adidas folks.
2: They dress up in all Adidas gear. Come on. Get a life.
1: Giving the Germans your money. That's what you're doing.
2: Yes, I am.
1: You're just giving the Germans your money.
2: I don't find the appeal of Nike. How's that?
1: Okay.
2: It's all Adidas for me, baby.
1: Giving Portland your money. Grubhub has got a good deal going on. 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
1: 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Dude, so now they have snooze insurance.
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1: Where's my nachos?
2: Man, that was $15, man. Give me my money back.
1: Grubhub Plus student members are offering a makeup meal to replace the one you slept through. It's not built in. You have to apply for a code, which provides $15 off a future do-over meal.
2: Okay.
1: So it's a marketing gimmick to advertise their student membership accounts. But, you know, you get some free or discounted deliveries, 5% credit on pickup orders, some payment options, some deals here and there. So
2: okay.
1: 400 college campuses don't know if yours at UNR is one of them.
2: All right.
1: If you have a black or blue car, your resale value just tanked.
2: Oh, did it now?
1: Yes. Blue cars depreciate the most, losing an average of 27% in the first 5 years. Black cars are next at 23%.
2: You ever go out and count blue cars?
1: I don't. I really like to wonder what she looks like, you know.
2: Sorry.
1: Have a talk with God.
2: 90s reference to Dishwalla.
1: Yes. If you've ever talked about having a buttload of something, that's an actual unit of measurement.
2: Yes.
1: Yes, it is.
2: A buttload.
1: Yes. It's about 108 imperial gallons or 130 American gallons.
2: Okay.
1: They used to use it for casks of liquid like wine and whiskey. When you'd fill the barrel up, you'd have a buttload of wine. Or you just call it a full butt.
2: Now, it's funny you bring this up. I was watching the show Tulsa King last night on Paramount Plus.
1: Hey, with friend of the show, Jeremy. Or that's
2: Mayor of Kingstown.
1: Mayor of Kingstown. This is Sly Stallone, another friend of the show.
2: Right, and they want to get into the distillery business.
1: Okay.
2: And they're looking at those big barrels and the casks.
1: Yeah.
2: And they had mentioned, they didn't mention butthole.
1: Buttload, I said.
2: Buttload, but bunghole. And bunghole is the cork on there, and that's what it's called, a bunghole. And so now a buttload is the measurement inside the barrel.
1: And I need tea.
2: How about that?
1: For my bunghole.
3: There we go. If you have junk in the trunk, does that mean you have a buttload?
2: I think that's what that could mean.
1: It's possible. It is a real unit of measurement. 130 American gallons is a buttload.
3: Holy moly.
2: A buttload in your bunghole.
1: Hey. Just stop.
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0: 105.7 KOCC, Reno's classic rock. It was a big deal back in 1984 when Yes brought the 90125 tour to Northern Nevada. Lawler Event Center was the destination for the run that night. I remember listening to KOCC the next day and hearing all of the jocks on the air talk about how great the show was the night before. Chris Payne in for Pam Ferris. She'll be on for Max today. Max has got his album release party for his new record, Ramsdale. It's happening at Nashville Social Club in Carson City. Local opener Greg Gilmore will be the opener for the show tonight, so head out if you're looking for something to do. Meanwhile, we've got your tickets for Reno Philharmonic Summer Breeze in the 12 o'clock hour. Listen for your chance to grab those because the show is on Sunday, and we have to get your name in before then because this show is going to be fantastic.
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6: When President Abraham Lincoln was criticized for supporting General Ulysses S. Grant's command during the Civil War, Lincoln flatly stated, "I cannot spare this man. He fights." When Grant's rivals petitioned for his removal on grounds of excessive drinking, Lincoln said, "If it makes fighting men like Grant, then find out what he drinks and send a case to each of my commanders." Lincoln's confidence in his general proved to be correct, and in 1865, the Civil War finally came to its end. 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

0: 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Hey, Reno Aces are back in town on Tuesday. They face the El Paso Chihuahuas. Currently having a bit of a tussle, if you will, down in Round Rock, Texas, as they are making their only appearance in Texas. 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We're expecting triple digits on Tuesday, running through Saturday, if I'm not mistaken. 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

0: 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Feeling that distant early warning on a Friday morning. Almost afternoon, for that matter. We need to get you qualified for the Summer of Fun trip to the Grand Canyon and Sedona, Arizona. Four nights, man. This is going to be an incredible trip. Here's the thing. You're listening for the sounder that's going to happen, give or take, in about the next 12 minutes. And when that happens, just be the 11th caller at 775-737-KOZZ and get qualified. You'll be one of the last two entries for this week's drawing. So, again, that's going to happen within about 12 minutes.
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0: 97.7 KOZC, Reno's Classic Rock. Stacy Sweet Del Vecchio must be talking to angels because she just got qualified for the trip to the Arizona. Grand Canyon and Sedona is all taken care of for 4 nights. She's one of the last entries for today. Next week, we start another trip, but you get to qualify after 2 o'clock now with Pam Ferris at 775-737-5699. Music on the way from Billy Idol. Foghat's going to pop in, and we'll drop down some AC/DC.
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105.7 KOCC, Reno's Classic Rock. Gotta slow down just for a hot second, because with that slow ride, all that energy, we're gonna take a breather for a minute. 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

0: 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I would like you to pick up the phone right now and be the 12th caller at 775-737-KOCC, as we have some tickets to share with you for Reno Philharmonic performing Summer Breeze. 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It's happening at the Pioneer Center for the Performing Arts. 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

0: 105.7 KOCC, Reno's Classic Rock, leaning on the Guardians of the Galaxy to guide the way this afternoon. There's the Runaways. Chris Payne here for Pam Ferris. She'll be in after 2 o'clock. Max Volume has an album release show happening tonight in Carson City at Nashville Social Club. So if you're looking for something to do, that's what you want to do, is head on down to Carson City, or up for that matter, seeing that they're at a higher elevation than we are here in the biggest little city. Art Town is also celebrating its final night tonight. So if you want to get in on that, head to KOCCRadio.com. Click on the Art Town graphic and check out the calendar of events as we say thank you for 30 years of Art Town, and we look forward to 2027.
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0: 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Looking back at the time machine, when Pearl Jam released that album in 1993, October of 93, I was working at the warehouse at the time at the corner of Kitsky and Peckham. It's gone now. There's a human being right there. But at the time, I remember we were part of a massive sales that happened for that band. They sold a little over 950,000 copies of the album. And it's wild to think, like, bands struggle to sell 950,000 copies in like today. You know, over however many years, they did it within about 5 to 6 days in total. It's wild to look back at that time as well. Chris Payne here, and looking forward to you winning some tickets later on today between 2 and 7 o'clock tonight. Probably, I don't know, whenever Pam decides to do it, but she's got your tickets for Blue Oyster Cult. Yeah, they're happening. They're playing at Street Heat next Friday, and we've got the KOZZ premium seating, KOZZ hot seats for you to get in on this. Listen for your chance to win after 2 o'clock with Pam Ferris. By the way, the telephone number, if you've lost it or just don't have it handy, it's 775-737-5699. You'll need that to win.
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2: Hey, Peach, forecaster Raina Plunkett here with your Reno forecast. Tonight, clear skies with a low around 63 degrees. Saturday will be the hottest day of the year so far, with a high of 103 degrees. Sunday, again, will be scorching with a high of 101. Looking ahead, Monday will be the coolest day of the week with a daytime high of 99. Be sure you're wearing light, loose-fitting clothing, and you are staying hydrated out there. That's your Weather Authority forecast.
3: In 1858, while running for Senate, Abraham Lincoln became well known for his humor and quick wit. In one particular debate, his opponent, Stephen Douglas, called Lincoln a two-faced man. Unperturbed, but with a sly smile on his face, Lincoln replied, "I'd leave it to my audience. If I had another face to wear, do you think I would wear this one?" 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

0: 105.7 KOZZ Reno's Classic Rock. Let that be a great segue for me to say I will chat with you again Sunday morning at 9 a.m. as we play more of that style of music. It would be Yacht Rock right there from the Doobie Brothers. Pam Ferris is in for Max Volume today, and she's got some great music to share with you here in a little bit. Guns N' Roses, Pete Townsend, The Beatles, Kansas, Steve Miller, Sniffin' the Tears, Don Henley, and so much more. I say thank you so much for listening to Reno's Classic Rock.
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All right, now it's Pete Townsend, Reno's Classic Rock.

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0: Guns N' Roses at 105.7 KOZZ, Reno's Classic Rock. Good afternoon. My name is Pam. I'm in for Max Volume today in the Workforce Free Ride. 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We've got Aerosmith, Rush, and the Beatles on the way. We are going to bring in a Friday and your weekend. We're going to do so with the Petty Party at 5 p.m. But first, at some point, you're going to hear the KOZZ Summer of Fun Sounder. And this week's trip, one more time to qualify for Grand Canyon and Sedona. So be ready to jump on the phone and call me at 775-737-5699 when you hear the KOZZ Summer of Fun Sounder so you don't miss out.
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2: Hey, Peach Forecaster Reina Plunkett here with your Reno forecast. Tonight, clear skies with a low around 63 degrees. Saturday will be the hottest day of the year so far, with a high of 103 degrees. Sunday, again, will be scorching with a high of 101. Looking ahead, Monday will be the coolest day of the week with a daytime high of 99. Be sure you're wearing light, loose-fitting clothing, and you are staying hydrated out there. That's your Weather Authority forecast.
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0: 105.7 KOZZ, Reno's Classic Rock, The Beatles. Good afternoon. Hi, it's Pam Ferris in for Max Volume. Workforce Free Ride is on, getting you ready for the weekend. A lot of people getting together this weekend. Lots of things to do. I'm definitely going to be talking about the many things that you can do this weekend. But I wondered where everyone is. I noticed on the road coming in, it was rather quiet, easy commute in so far. It is 99 degrees outside currently, outside the KOZZ broadcast tower at Plum and Kitski. I have a feeling that everyone's hibernating from the heat because it's rather stifling, that is for sure. Today is also National Avocado Day. Avocados are famous for being the only fruit that can magically make a piece of toast cost $18, right? And it's also National Talk in an Elevator Day. Ironically, when people in elevators make small talk, it really pushes my buttons. And also the most common thing said in elevators is, I swear, that wasn't me.
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0: When President Abraham Lincoln was criticized for supporting General Ulysses S. Grant's command during the Civil War, Lincoln flatly stated, "I cannot spare this man. He fights." When Grant's rivals petitioned for his removal on grounds of excessive drinking, Lincoln said, "If it makes fighting men like Grant, then find out what he drinks and send a case to each of my commanders." Lincoln's confidence in his general proved to be correct, and in 1865, the Civil War finally came to its end. This has been A Penny for Your Thoughts, presented by Lincoln Heating and Air.
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0: 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Who am I talking to?
1: Roxanne.
0: Hi, Roxanne. How are you doing today?
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0: Good. Hey, good luck. You're now a qualifier for this Grand Canyon Sedona trip for 4 nights.
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Bachman Turner Overdrive, 105.7 KOZZ, taking care of business today on this Friday, your weekend. It's almost here. So looking forward to it. Fleetwood Mac, Reno's classic rock,

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0: 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You're here at the Workforce Free Ride. Hi, I'm Pam. I'm in for Max Volume today. Today, the last day of July, July 31st already. August, a new month tomorrow. And if you missed out on anything Art Town, you still have a chance to at least participate in something. For example, the Magic Flute, Nights at Tahoe Opera tonight at Bartley Ranch Regional Park at 7 p.m. And Then He Kissed Me, Hits of the Girl Group Era. That's at Reno Public Market at 7 p.m. And the Art Town Closing Night, Playing for Change. That's the headliner. Great show, Rancho San Rafael Park. It's free. It's at 7:30 p.m. So your last chance to get in on something that's Art Town. You can also go to arttown.org for more information. Also, hang with me. We've got Queen next.
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5: Hey, PH forecaster Raina Plunkett here with your South Lake Tahoe forecast. Tonight, clear skies with a low around 56 degrees. Saturday, right through the weekend, records will be challenged with highs in the 90s. Looking ahead, things look dry throughout next week. That's your Weather Authority forecast. Be sure that you are staying hydrated and you're beating the heat.
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0: The Spin Doctors at the Workforce Free Ride, 105.7 KOZZ. Good afternoon. I'm Pam. I'm in for Max today. It is the Workforce Free Ride leading you straight to a weekend. And going on right now, even as I speak, the biggest little wing fest happening downtown Reno. There's 20 cookers. Oh, they're preparing all kinds of great food. Sloppy. It's saucy. Get it all over you, sauce, you know? It goes on until 10 p.m. this evening, tomorrow from noon until 10, and Sunday from noon until 8 p.m. There's live entertainment, too. It'll be Harper Grace at 8:45 p.m. tonight, Restless Road tomorrow, and Mackenzie Cooper on Sunday. Then they have competitions for the best tasting wings, like best unique wings, celebrity's choice wings, and the best barbecue wings. So good stuff going on now at the Row. Now coming up, we've got Blue Oyster Cult. And remember, later on during the 5 o'clock hour, you're going to have a chance to win premium hot seats from KOZZ for Street Heat. That's happening next Friday. Blue Oyster Cult will be live in the flesh, and you can be there too. 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

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Good afternoon. 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Just a different voice behind the mic. Hi, it's Pam in for Max Volume today. And the Doobie Brothers on Reno's Classic Rock.

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0: Rod Stewart on Reno's Classic Rock, 105.7 KOZZ. Hi there, and happy Friday, everybody. I'm Pam. I'm in for Max Volume, and it's the Workforce Free Ride. Max is getting ready to be a star. Album release party happening at Nashville Social Club with Max Volume. He'll be the guitar slinger, yes, and lead vocals, the Max Volume band performing. This will be great. So you can head out there. It's not too late, you know. Also on the way, we've got the Cars, the Stones, and I've got a lost classic I'll drop from Sammy Hagar, too. And I had my last qualifier for this week's KOZZ Summer Fun 2026 trip to the Grand Canyon and Sedona. So that is a done deal. But come Monday, it'll be a brand new trip to the Yellowstone National Park or Grand Canyon National Park for 4 nights. Airfare is included. Your lodging and cabins also included. So be ready for that on Monday with the KOZZ Morning Crew beginning at 6 a.m.
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6: Hey, Peach Forecastery, Raina Plunkett here with your South Lake Tahoe forecast. Tonight, clear skies with a low around 56 degrees. Saturday, right through the weekend, records will be challenged with highs in the 90s. Looking ahead, things look dry throughout next week. That's your Weather Authority forecast. Be sure that you are staying hydrated and you're beating the heat.
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0: Sammy Hagar, 105.7 KOZZ, Reno's Classic Rock, a lost classic from Sammy. 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We are going to head into the 5 o'clock hour shortly. And of course, that means the Petty Party. We're going to tune you up and get you ready for the weekend with Tom Petty.
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